0: Why are you looking at me that way?
1: All night long I had the most terrible impulse to do something.
0: Oh, never resist an impulse, Sabrina. Especially if it's terrible.
1: I'm going to do it.

0: why are you looking at me that way?
1: All night long I had the most terrible impulse to do something.
2: Never resist an impulse, Sabrina, especially if it's terrible.